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2: The president has also directed that as part of the new regions, as part of our 70th anniversary, we select some roads, principal roads in the regional capitals. Gosso is the regional capital. You will see some work before the 70th anniversary, which is the March next year.
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3: Suspected cases 88 of West and we have confirmed 3 cases, which is done in Institute Pasteur in Dakar, and that is where we have our WHO designated lab for confirmation of yellow fever in the sub-region. The focus now is on Upper West. This yellow fever immunization or vaccination is part of our traditional immunization we do in this country, and it is done for children between 9 to 18 months. We don't have stock out of those vaccines. We have vaccines, but it is for the purposes of children between 9 to 18 months. But under the circumstances, we have to widen the vaccination to include adults in the whole affected areas.
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4: 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And the rest, we've had an agreement with them as well. So definitely we should be able to fix all these things by the end of the timings that we have set among ourselves.
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0: mu be your dumb fool be amana ye den aba be support you mo nti. 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Yeah, share the video, no? It's just about 6 minutes. And share in Sukakra.
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5: Region, a bit about 60 kilometers from Kumasi. And Yabashema, maybe I saw you go back for. I won't go dance here. So I want to see what situation she's in, the truth about it, what support we can give her. And the Kasbin Foundation, that's why we are here today. If it is true. See? What is If we Kasbin, Tia Bass, your two situation in Tinia Bahano. Yes, yet Tiana, the 200 was here and Cassadi in the barbershop. It was all last morning.
6: Bachan,
5: now we are.
6: Indiana make us say, catch you know, we are.
5: I'm okay, Momo. Who are you? I'm okay, Chi.
6: I'm okay, Chi.
5: Referee, Mo, Obano. Then the man's war on chain. Now, Lazo, Unaya,
6: but
5: Janeo.
6: They won't know all auntie. I don't know, I'm saying, and then auntie. Now, the mother's ready and damp and perform almost one, and I'm paying no patient. Then we pay it. Almost in a case, only in a court to Jenny.
5: I mean, here, coaching, I mean, here.
6: Nanti.
5: Okay, so, but who goes school?
6: No,
5: I don't know. Ajay.
7: There
5: been a song now. Now you're in charge of entering school.
6: I said, Okwa, Onanti, Omo, Plemble, Osoro. Onanti, Okwa, Oba, Nasi, Obble. We but to for charge. So what? What da kwemu? Anu bi a tamana.
5: What da kwemu? Anu bi a peja aba.
6: What
5: na kwemu?
6: Kachoja 8 years.
5: 8 years.
6: Okay.
5: Ndonya hucha obeti mi akọ.
6: Ba
5: 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Eh, she chando nya dog. School. Ndo na na ji se come close, let me see her. Ni na na. Ko se na ko na ko chega kana bra. I want to see how he works. Okay. Bra da no ba yefa se. Elder. And tell him to say to him to school. The elder way there and think any problem. Ni ni am panyi bi an timi fane ko school.
6: Ana make us onu apene no ba ko no onu ko school say no where set
5: oh to no ni ha of burden
6: da bi okoba ko school won okwa no pa into okoba na de wawie no so e ja na okopa pa de nti wonya bi anu papa no
5: ah mun ko di ago go and play
6: ni
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5: bra won so bra
6: ana so kwa o problem on na nice
5: ah won so ko no ha bra na me ha de o de ja na ye ko na nti ko na me ha de. Yeah, for say, Brown, you know, I mean, I just said, yeah, but you know, not been a year or nonsense. I don't mean, I know, so I am now. Okay, you okay. All right, I am moving in between. I'm going to play. Yeah, for you, would you, sir? Patch, yes,
6: yes,
5: yes, yes, yes, yes, yes, yes, yes,
6: yes,
5: 40. 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
0: Achome.
1: Nkola ngotwe. Where do you have video?
0: Kachana, maybe I can say. I am a dad, no more bomb payers, so I flip. Okay, see. And the Yamas, sorry, I couldn't be asked, so maybe I'm a one way. Or maybe I'm a way to bunch it. Body, Kaka, no, I believe it was one more blooming Kaka. So many numbers, I told you, and I'm a son, I'm a normal model.
1: Interesting. Two years, you may be a
0: Kachana, you may be a
1: two way old dad, no bomb payers, and you move him.
0: Kachana.
1: Divan said, eh? Obi ama mo be den mo didi nkola nwotwe
0: obi ama ese bia madam ya obe ye wono wono obre bia am dia mo wo mo wadi
1: what I'm gathering in this the supporter unya no ese nkofo e war round e be dan obi abro bibi se fashion nkoda no nkola ni school se nso ti sen
0: na me ka se nkola ni school se ono aboafo na bi na boabo awo
1: But we can send me such a question, even though a bit sensitive. In social situation here, now we are in Sia. Where now? Where were you expecting help from? I find now you just say more be free about. Can't you? I'm present with you. I say my moment, my independent hand to us. I say, say you say, I want to chima kakra. Now, how we are in Sia? How? I mean to us, it's Chirimi Mukakra.
0: I say,
1: I didn't know. Unim Sibia, who seen to Kakra. Now, to what to our Wawamakuma Kunzia?
0: Anna, and I make us say, as a bear man now, free moon. And a man had until a bear man there, no born home money. Or tear one, no one free moon, or one a good dinner pa, a quo foam, copage, and a bamidi. And what be I said, bear my boy, by when you are what they
1: are. No, that is a problem, be any
0: one. I said,
1: if we say, once a baby be family planning, if it's all planning, what plan is over wins here?
0: If I shall not cry, my woman ban out toss of phone, my cook with you. I'm going to be the name and a name, woman. Then I mean to be quite featured, and my food and I could too, then my cast them in me.
1: No, Jay. Well, I see some work, Mapa, because Uniana will free money, man, across our town, Homer. And to Montadi, Shim, Madriani, Dim, was school in Kodai school crew. Kodai, how do I health insurance?
0: That's
1: what I'm going to health insurance. I'm going to have health insurance. I'm going to have health insurance. I'm going to have health
0: insurance.
1: Well, in the case, when you're busy, you're busy, you're busy, you're busy, you're busy, you're busy, you're Every anime a remote kaka, a classic kaka. And then after see between the idea boy.
0: Anna, the kaka I say. Me anka said they didn't bet me a boy me a money and one treatment to say di ne maku ni Jane and ni girl ni a sitchin and a pampers and a pad and a toilet roll and then a bubble of na. Aye, I am found coaching na intimate found.
1: Is it intimate found coaching?
0: Yeah, yeah. 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
0: 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Be a common do my chance or more by catching Sabia. 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
0: so

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0: а сюда у нього. Ооо, а сюда у нього.

0: Yes, I want to say, dear, may I cast me the idea? But you
1: 8 million. 8 million. 800 cities. One can say, I'll be doing some.
0: 5 million
1: or 3 million. 8 million, 5 million or 3 million. Okay. And then my mom,
2: no, no, we are still buying sika when you pa any 3 million, 5 million, or 8 million. We are still buying sika. Kesi awo kunu pa no. No.
1: Yes.
0: Patrick,
1: well. Mm-hmm. 2000 patron. The episode is behind the fire.
0: I'm Islam. I'm Islam.
1: We capital demand. Your son's man additional 500 cities on fine day. On fan tune, we shouldn't eat into the capital that we have given her.

0: I'm making two short phone calls. Good morning, Madam Etisay.
1: Hello.
0: Good morning, Etisay. Hello.
1: Hello.
0: But you're to me, okay. On Timinka, let me try again. I think there are some settings I need to deal with on this phone. I'm trying her again.
1: Hello.
0: Hello. Hello.
1: Hello.
0: Good morning, let's say. Okay. Good morning, Oteminka.
1: Hello.
0: Oteminka.
1: Hello.
0: Oh. But Oteminka, good morning. Hello.
1: Hello.
0: Hello, good morning. Jimmy O! Jimmy! Jimmy! Jimmy! Jimmy! Jimmy! Jimmy! Jimmy! Jimmy! Jimmy! Jimmy! Jimmy! Jimmy! Jimmy! Jimmy! Jimmy! Jimmy! Jimmy! Jimmy! Jimmy! Jimmy! Jimmy! Jimmy! Jimmy! Jimmy! Jimmy! Jimmy! Jimmy! Jimmy! Jimmy! Jimmy! Jimmy! Jimmy! Jimmy! Jimmy! Jimmy! Jimmy! Jimmy! Jimmy! Jimmy! Jimmy! Jimmy! Jimmy! Jimmy! Jimmy! Jimmy! Jimmy! Jimmy! Jimmy! Jimmy! Jimmy! Jimmy! Jimmy! Jimmy! Jimmy! Jimmy! Jimmy! Jimmy! Jimmy! Jimmy! Jimmy! Jimmy! Jimmy! Jimmy

0: Good morning.
1: Good morning. Good morning.
0: My technicians will have to tell me say okasa na emuye ansa na metimi no ato ankomo no so efra me sami edubachi me kasa free case be me yeshe so hunu number no ho
1: eba chan ba da sami
0: ho okay membo din all right and I'm also na akoda na ye deni call secondary school no ebp ye nsem ntisa ba
1: chan
0: okay akola no nua no na okay. You just had a heart, say, Akuma Panonia, say, Akwadano, eh, Akwada Pantube Buano.
1: If I try.
0: All right, Medas. Near Tosumin, one Casa Juma Ben, are you?
1: I'm Pastor Afin, I'm here, Mr.
0: Afin, are you on National Service?
1: If I try.
0: You mentioned so you're a single mother, is that correct? Single mother, and I see any say, Ukuna.
1: In fact, so, like me and I'm sure me
0: back. Adentia.
1: Send me
0: green. So, I'm sending a person with Adena one now, Shoba.
1: I said, Berman,
0: no,
1: I'm
0: warning
1: you
0: if it's been seen. You wouldn't be. Berman, wow. Berman, and it's a say.
1: Ay,
0: ba manam ne nawo ye. Ne pa kese kese obi ananka ne ne ete ho.
1: Ba bi mene ne nti ho bi.
0: Na o ne. Aha.
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0: Ni se ne ba na mo mutete ye.
1: Acha.
0: Ade ntia.
1: No o like o ka se mi ni na me papa se ni fie ye ni ni se.
0: Mhm.
1: Ko ni ya le wu nti no na e hu wo mi mu. Ana no so try se ona so ka se. O ni e ready se. Obey your father. And I remember me saying, yes, she was no one beginning. I'm saying, a woo, and within 1 month, my mom's woo.
0: Oh, you're bosoming all my means woo. Okay. So, taking care of Akolana, how is it?
1: Wasn't easy, but Namia don't. Did you say?
0: Okay, say it wasn't, and I just asked the HM. I could add when you say?
1: So, 4 years.
0: 4 years.
1: Okay.
0: And the kind of door soon, it's still not easy.
1: Oh.
0: Mm-hmm.
1: Okay.
0: Oh, Papa, you're the Benjamin.
1: Oh, Papa, not for your construction, but it's still not for I'm
0: right. Mm-hmm. Okay, so beyond your service, no, and then officer, why will be to me here?
1: I'm not going to be able to do it. Now, the customer may be down, not a boy, because the bunny be a school, the cotton books, and the amount. The only one be the yes, I win, that's enough because so air try. I walk on her tank.
0: What is your source of livelihood? It's a national service here, about 700 cities.
1: This
0: is 700. No, we are crying, son.
1: Yeah, 1 year,
0: never.
2: I don't know why that's. Situation is like that.
0: It's an nurse for no, it's your nurse, no.
2: I've heard that kind of thing.
0: Okay. Into the whole year, we after 1 year, and son, I'll see cannabis.
1: Yes,
0: so
2: how do they
0: say?
1: If I try, we are 1 year,
0: and you see cannabis. Into the whole chance,
1: yes, cannabis, now, Udia,
0: Shah, see. If I try. Okay. The opposite, you know, the reason why I'm afraid of no pain is, yeah, now, Uhuni Pebia or Wakumapa, so Bebua will be here. So, here more so soon. I've seen say you have a good heart. Then I dia kwada ne ba kwa na muni lorry farm ni be ku fie ntisa.
1: Na de wo de kwa ni en di na 100 cedis na na aka wo me ho. 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Ni dia ma friend ni dia ma ne dia fa ka. Ako fie.
0: Okay.
1: Because
0: I'm not sure if you're not sure if you're not sure if you're not sure if you're not sure if you're not sure if you're not sure if you're not sure if you're not sure if you're not sure if you're not sure if you're not sure if you're not sure if you're not sure if you're not sure if you're not sure if you're not sure if you're not sure if you're not sure if you're not sure if you're not sure if you're not sure if you're not sure if you're not sure if you're not sure if you're not sure if you're not sure if you're not sure if you're not sure if you're not sure if you're not sure if you're not sure if you're not sure if you're not sure if you're not sure if you're not sure if you're not sure if you're not sure if you're not sure if you're not sure if you're not sure if you're not sure if you're not sure if you're not sure if you're not sure if you're not sure if you're not sure if you're not sure if you're not sure if you're not sure if you're not sure if you're not sure if you're not sure if you're not sure if you're not sure if you're not sure if you're not sure if you're not sure if you're not sure if you're not sure if you're I come 100 CDs.
1: Okay.
0: And you need in our person or turn. And no dear, we hear capital can see a cacra, what you say. But a container or horn when we free, sir. Where you see a tones you? Somewhere you are your tones you?
1: I'm
0: container
1: fire
0: fire
1: small
0: tones to
1: drink
0: finish. Uh-huh. Because I'll be on something similar. Alright?
1: Fashion.
0: Mm-hmm. Gaw capital kakadi and kamimi souls and as you say when you be a bear any day. Unni be. Bear man in the way and where some man now. Mimma
1: moment
0: dear me funny say woo.
1: Pacha.
0: No, I will show ba.
1: Pacha.
0: How did you go through school? Because they are okay, the night is a fear. How did you go through school? Because next now, why not share? Then I'll tell you. Pacha,
1: true house of faith,
0: stuff on the McCoy. Okay. All right. So, say you have a capital, the amount. Now, there should be BBS. Hmm? When your best son and cabbage in the chassis,
1: Patrick,
0: me and the same Akuma Mubia. Never come any day,
1: a bow,
0: she name. But the same Akuma Mubia, I'm saying, and I think it's okay. Kesman Foundation will give you a seed of 2,000, all right? That's what I'll give. Yeah, just a bit in the for Friday account for your heart. So when you lorry fair, correct? When you see can out last 100 cities with their colony by saying finding good school is the reason why I want us to appreciate you, okay? Okay, me, my back, a friend of my Gina or Holland. I brought me to my son in Fanchenko for San Tumano. Yeah, we would only want to my friend.
1: Yes,
0: I'm in Pambi. Oh, better Pambi. But the Holland in Tuma Abba, may you mummy and sa at the Adawasi, okay? Then you have a seed capital of 200 Ghana cedis. 2,000 Ghana cedis, okay? Let's see how we'll be able to build upon it, alright?
1: Okay.
0: I said that when you're me, I said that when I'm a tea for Honom. And ZNC Adawasi, Unsuakumapa, alright?

0: Hello, good morning. Yes.
1: When we don't come in, this is how. Or Sammy, patch off our phone, Bremen. I mean, yeah, dear, I need to make another call. Your momo number no, 0245 75 95 93. More 15 minutes, and Sana Bishop, dear, radio sema my. I'll come to the general phone line. 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

0: 0245 759593. Name mumu number. I'll read out a few of those who are giving donations to support what we are doing this morning. 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Nti, mwa mo send ka kadia
1: mwa. 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
0: Edum. Matisa wa number, edum. Nti. Hello, Bia, my young butre.

Okay. Anopay, Abdullahi Abdul was sending in 20 Ghana cedis. Let me show. Kwaku Saponso was sending in 10 Ghana cedis. Shadrach was sending in 100 cedis. AM Fan Supporter Kesben Foundation. Maxwell was sending in 50 Ghana cedis. Joyce Boatima was sending in 5 Ghana cedis. These are donations we appreciate so much. And Emmanuel Beidu was sending in 100 Ghana cedis. Frederick Anderson was sending in 100 cedis. Esther Akon was sending in 50 Ghana cedis. Number in BOA 0245 75 95 93. Rebecca Zizu was sending 11 Ghana cedis. Kwaku Juma sending in 20 Ghana cedis. The person or TSS here in Kitty and Kitty and your kaboom and Nyanya, the needed support idea day. Ya deboa nipa among some by a hundred. Samuel Patuanya Nipano on fire home. Okay, my friend will be war.

0: Okay, number na mi pese mi friend no. Nipa e pese e bo ano no onye available currently. Me ba mi main phone line. So what do you think about my mi ani e pese e bo ano ni the pese o tone? What do you think about it? And then also lady e pese e sheni jai yen she ono so. Me ba mi phone line so. Mi nimse obi e ba ba baby sir. But I'm kanan kami hiya jinchere. And how you think when you see some of these things that we are embarking on. Yeah, now what do you think? Does that give you a reason to be grateful to God? Timunfa your phone numbers and then to 0551444933. 0551444933. Missy number Nisibu 0551444933. Call see me befe. 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Bakukren hobe kachere so be bua Kesben Foundation. Bakukren hum po beka so be bua Kesben obi adene how neighbor. But enu nti ne wo honom no. Enu nti ene wo honom. Me fa just about 10 calls na fi yeti Awurade asem. Hello, good morning. Hello, good morning.
1: Hello, good morning.
2: Good morning.
0: Yes. 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
2: 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It is the Messina Mayor one, sir. Mean dear, any skill, sir. May one, maybe a beach and crow, Massia, made strong wageman. It is Sankamina, three ladies, even Bemma can crown wire cradle.
0: Salama to you. My draw number not one. We will get in touch. 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I need to block this line immediately. Mrs. Quist, is that correct? Oh, Mrs. Pius Stella Quist, it's your birthday today. Happy birthday to you. Happy birthday to you. I'll shout you out later. I'll give you some shout out later. 0551444933. Me bacho machio. What to say? Hello. Good morning.
3: Hello. Hello. Good morning.
0: Bacho dini baby akase free.
3: Bacho dini kwa
0: dini akwesi mukasisi kwa amani. Say dini kwa mani akwesi dihena mifa.
3: You
0: mean to your question?
3: I'm by yourself. But tell me how more when you're last time in this play, Mamma said, I more pushes. I move up woman, so my chair and came on.
0: I'm one here.
3: And what is one day? Ma didi mumwa na mdia kabinia.
0: Also here na didi mumwa mate. Why? Emmanuel Kofi Aguzi asani 100 cities, 102 cities actually. Na fe kojo nyame chenso asani 20 cities. Kojo nyame nshira, we appreciate it. Kojo asamwa asani 5 cities. That is widow's mite and I say we appreciate it. Afe Roxin Rudolph Afu asani 100 Ghana cities to support Kesben Outreach Foundation. Lydia Techiwa asani 50 cities. Whatever your donation is, I tell you what. It's your widow's mite and we appreciate. Pacho, good morning. Good morning.
4: Good morning. 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
0: Morning.
4: Morning.
0: Pacho,
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0: Auntie Jewa, meet you.
4: Pacho, Papa, Mr. Mumu, Yamu, and I'm dating.
0: Pacho, my name, come with you.
4: Pacho, meet me in an accident. 30 years in the school room.
0: But your own car, she also couldn't have an accident, didn't he?
4: But
0: my
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0: 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Why? Hello, good morning.
5: Hello.
0: Good morning.
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0: Udini bebi akase free.
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5: 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Papa, your single mother has been watching you in Kakra. 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
0: But also, you're there.
5: But show me a single mother, you can call me.
0: Mm hmm. Single mother, and Korana Papa way.
5: But you say,
0: Korana Papa way.
5: Papa, I send me your papa.
0: Matemi does it. Say a shelling in your papa. Timmy or Semi Kayan be on one of my castle. Good morning. Good morning.
6: Morning.
0: Udin baby are cassette free.
6: Edam if I tell me cassette free.
0: Who cassette free him for?
6: Esplancho, Esplancho.
0: You meet you, mommy.
6: Man, papa, I am a man.
0: I'm not confirmed, dear man. Just the last call for the morning. Hello? Hello, good morning.
7: Morning.
0: But your morning, Musuka Krama, Mudini, baby, I can say free.
7: Good morning.
0: Meet you, Aminia.
7: Hello, good morning.
0: But your Joe, Sukasa. Yamiadum.
7: Okay, Mr. Ben Bratton, that's every at Jesu. Ben Bratton, that's every at Jesu. But your foundation number, that's it, but it should be a man.
0: Repatch your mate. Why?
7: Foundation number.
0: Bacho Mate. Medase. Bacho, Bacho, Bubo, Trotto Honum, 0245 75 95 93. Bacho, Mufan Tuso, Munin, phone numbers in Friso. That's the last call I picked for the morning. 0245 75 95 93. Me mfako bie bio. So me, if the last video is ready, akodana, yene ni kasa last week, you know, we are looking out for, wa, uye hairdresser, uwa mkodaka kakrawa wasia, uwa kumasia, ube timi abuwa, sa ababa wa we say. Last week, sene debi ya mekano, no, I get people only asking for help. Me pebebia, ibe timi di akodana tuwe jumema, master, enye akodano, wenchi wenchi. 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
8: They do all manner of contributions in the church. First fruits, last fruits, tithe, bazaar, seed sowing, harvesting, planting. Some people even do fertilizing. All of that. They do all manner of this thing in the church, but they never ever go out of their way to help the poor and the needy around them. And I don't blame them, because we the preachers over the years have prioritized giving in the church more than giving to the poor or to the society. And it's a very comfortable homily to preach. See, let me tell you, you cannot substitute giving to the poor with giving to the church. And you know what is interesting? If you read the gospel, the narrative space and emphasis that Jesus gave to giving to the poor is like 99% to 1% of the only time he mentioned about giving to the church. Jesus placed more emphasis on giving to the poor than he ever, I didn't even hear Jesus talking about giving to the man of God or in the church more like that. Preachers have inverted it and laid more emphasis on giving to the man of God or giving to the ministry or giving to the church. See, you can give all of these things to the church, but if you have no substantial charity outreach out there, you go hello. Let me just...
0: Well, Sammy, until yentie sa ababa wanin come on for 5 minutes, if we are not... The opening hymn and a twas one son of Bishop the Radia Sam am I. And to me, Pelbia, or Bessu Munu said, me possess Akodano, me fan a set, Machin a Juma, when Yakoda, she's about 30 years. TNT that conversation for just 5 minutes. Yoni,
9: Patrick,
0: I tell Betty, I could not be a minua Casaca Craby. Bessem, I'm
9: my sister.
0: Betty, I could not be a minua. Ata, na msi jina ye, mepese minu di nko moka krabi, wae?
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0: Ntu Brokers Ben Foundation with this 10 cities and 5 cities ne ba. O bo mpa ya se nya menya dia na ma o.
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9: Pacho. 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
9: Blah.
0: Okay. Baby, I was saying no. Would that bring what you say? What the heifer?
9: Ah, Pacho, Minimi Nana Neda. 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
0: mind. Mhm. 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
9: Pacho.
0: You. Okay. And she say no. Yamia Sanya Barber Show.
9: Mati.
0: This is me, Miss Sase. The opposite, your mono. Paimuka, opposite, is that correct? Pacha. Pacha, you
9: man, I mean,
0: you believe. Edman, what's your bid and opposite to us when I think opposite,
9: Shase?
0: afina ba besua
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9: What time?
0: Okay, number ya, my dear free, we are what I.
9: What
0: time?
9: What
0: time? So, number, my dear free, no.
9: What time?
0: You do better to adjourn him. What time? Edo beto adwuma mu amwa akwa kusia hm
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0: anya no nkoa se adwuma na akwa kusia ne nso no na wotwe bia e be ma lorry fire de be kwa aba wate anti ababa wa we na make ne ho asam no ono ne ka no minim ba bia ye de be fa but we want to see if we can sustain her se onye adwuma na obi che ni ska otime hunu se mi yi 10 Ghana at their cost support to Kesben Foundation. 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Ntiwa wubu three, wukumase, and now three hairdressers or hairstylists are hood on Pumacho. Won't you share Samia Dubachi on social media, Facebook, and I said TikTok, and I Instagram. Faber 200 mu unimia, mobin troma, Sabrasame, Mejume Muni, meet me a bois. 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Prince Donko asendi in 10 Ghana cities. Nyaminshra Prince Amos Buahi wasendi in 30 cities. Nyaminshra, we appreciate these little donations. Anthony Kofi Akumenyi Kumsen Anthony asendi in 20 cities. Dominic Akondo onoswa asendi in 100 cities. Augustina Yeboa wasendi in 20 cities. Nafi Roxen Edusenswa asendi in 40 Ghana cities. That is how our donations come in. So imagine when it is that I spend about 10,000 on one person. The Lord will support us. The Lord will sustain us. Because on Zebas Anna, Bosumi Basana Ulma, I catch them. Maybe 80,000 out to my account will find judgment for this month. But it is possible we will continue to do this. Bishop Kantanka Ayekrado, the next 45 minutes. Obar, the MHB 422 Ancient and Modern Supplementary Hymnal. Blessed Assurance, Jesus is mine. It's time for the Word of God.

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1: 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But ni nyina gina the way I dey ka. Yes, obi anya sika. 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But anya no kure. Sika eye genuine. 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Today I'm talking about multiple sources of income. How do you create multiple sources of income? So I didn't my church the book Matthew say Africa shall be free from poverty, fulfilling God's desire for the prosperity of Africa. Africa shall be free from poverty. Nyankopon ye Nyankopon pe say ye be before so ye dear ho ifiri ohia adokro yen wutie request a crofor ka. It doesn't mean say baby here ni o, but say the last week na me kana Africa is the only continent in which poverty extreme poverty is increasing and not decreasing. And one of my own three volumes. And there you befa chapter back on our volume 3 no more. Where I'm dealing with. There might be in the Bible a

0: shout amen to your prayer. From John 15, the verse number 5, it says that I am the vine, you are the branches. Whoever abides in me and I in him, he is that bears much fruit. For apart from me, you can do nothing. Glory. Say, my Father and my God.
1: My Father and my God.
0: Keep me permanently connected to the true vine.
1: Keep me connected to the true vine.
0: So that I never drift into fruitfulness.
1: So that I never trip into fruitfulness.
0: In the name of Jesus.
1: In the name of Jesus.
0: My Father and my God.
1: My Father and my God.
0: Keep me connected.
1: Keep me connected
0: to the true vine.
1: To the true vine.
0: So that I never drift into fruitlessness. In the name of Jesus.
1: In the name of Jesus.
0: Enemy now. Bobe no ho.
1: Kwaswa fane fam bobe no ho.
0: Na maanfom a nkura ekwaya aminti min suwabe mu. Ewe Yesu. Somebody pray. Ikatosa yatata. Ikatosa. We want to

0: yes. In Jesus' name, we have prayed. Shout amen to prayer.
1: Amen.
0: By the blood of Jesus.
1: By the blood of Jesus.
0: As I pray and clap my hands.
1: As I pray and clap my hands.
0: Attack of unfruitfulness.
1: Attack of unfruitfulness.
0: Concerning any dimension of my life.

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0: As I pray and clap my hands.
1: As I pray and clap my hands.
0: I command fruitfulness.
1: I command fruitfulness.
0: To manifest in every area of my life.
1: To manifest in every area of my life.
0: In Jesus' name. Midna Yesu Mojasu. Bumpy above me. Michelle from here.
1: Michelle from here.
0: Michelle from here.
1: Say, Enanu Eddie.
0: El Mabra Bonifabia. Our Yesu Christ with you. Let your worship pray. Let fruitfulness manifest in every area of your life. Yes, yes, yes, yes, yes, yes, yes, yes, yes. Command fruitfulness, speak fruitfulness to manifest in every area of your life. Speak, speak, speak, speak, speak, speak, speak, speak fruitfulness to manifest in every area of your life. Come on, come on, come on, come on, come on. Yes, yes, let fruitfulness

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Yes, fresh encounter with God's power. Fresh encounter with God's power. Fresh encounter with God's power. Fresh encounter with God's power. Receive it. You need it. Take it in the name of Jesus. That's it. That's it. That's it. Yes, that's it. That's it. That's it. Yes. Yes. Any demon of sickness in your life must go. Any demon of bondage in your life must go. Any demon of any affliction in your life must go right now. Yes, receive an encounter. An encounter with God's power afresh. A fresh touch of God's power. A fresh touch of God's power. Any good thing is possible in your life right now. Yes, receive. Now, now, now, now, now, now, now, now, now. It's on you. It's on you. By the count of seven, the anointing is hitting you so mightily. By the count of seven, the anointing is coming upon you heavily, heavily, heavily, heavily, heavily, heavily, heavily, heavily, heavily. Yes. Take it for healing, my God. That fire over there. Take it for deliverance. Take it for breakthroughs. Take it for whatever you desire from the Lord. Take it. Take it. Take it now. Yes. Yes. It's falling on you. Let anointing fall. Let anointing fall. Let anointing fall. Let anointing fall. Let anointing fall. Let anointing fall. Let it fall. Let it fall. Let it fall. Let it fall. That's it. That's it. That's it. That's it. Yes. Yes. Yes. Yes. Yes. The disease is leaving. My God. The sickness is leaving. The attack must go. That's it. That's it. My God, that's fire over there. That's fire. Yes. Fire everywhere. Fire everywhere. That the fire of the Spirit over there. Yes. Yes. Yes. Ego shala gosa. Inedebo shala gada. Rada dada. Libo shali go shala ze. Rada dada. Zada dada. Lako shayada. Receive that touch by the count of seven. That is fire in a crowd. Yes. Does it? Yes. It's everywhere. It's everywhere. It's everywhere. Yes. Take it. Take it. Take it. Take it. Take it. Take it. Take it. Take it. Take it. Take it. Take it. Take it. Take it. Take it. Take it. Take it. Take it. Yes. Yes. A fresh touch. A fresh touch. A fresh touch of the Spirit in your life, meeting you

0: 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Yes. 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Yes. Yes.
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1: yeah
0: treatment no wako. Why last week I said we started with screening no
1: yeah.
0: Self examination and now who say be beat them and now they call hospital and they a scan ultrasound scan they a new way still ni and tear who say and they see kuchama mammogram ni who say ampa be beat them and after you take biopsy and now they call bone pathology for no and now we no muji two mu say kukram
1: abem
0: say so say sa. Say Dawson, Satre, say the Nini na you have to go through treatment. But treatment in so no e na yenu no mu a omunem musa ne no mu hia supportive care nti enya wadwen se ebintu nti wo mfa ho but wonnim how the ebra omu komu ebra omu go through treatment na e ma wani daso set a chi bi se bibi sample si a eni daso ho ma afen so se wonnua bi na mu bia obehu kwan a obefa so a sebe one ne bekasa na wase ni nkrane na bibia etimi akoso ediamo ozofu cheye mu akaba
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0: yes ye da se pa se nyame de wa bedru
1: I didn't tell me to say,
0: oh, I fear so. I feel
1: I'm
0: Ampa.
1: Yeah.
0: Oh, Baba. Hey, Sergi.
1: Safi Pepe.
0: Oh, Baba. He said, that's all my and I. And Tentem Kakra. He said, ye Kakra. He said, Prof, you're in your bema, which you wear white.
1: He said, Mitchell, wait here for you.
0: What's a prof in your bema, which you wear white too?
1: Hey, me, who are you?
0: Sir. A prof ni bemu dia na ze peni ba isa se prof foni nyina no nye nkokura sa ho
1: nim dia no abantemtem ze say internet ni ada din ti no ejuma no so article kra ntia tumi ya na ntem sen tete no
0: okay tete na je so nkrata bebre na wo de nam ze say dia ntia sa
1: so article kra because of technology na aba no
0: okay
1: we embrace technology na ma okwe ni ntem
0: da ko tumi ya say ji sisen
1: And I call a noom.
0: That could be a.
1: But me operate usually be twice in a week because I was a clinic, so I was a way. Patients, I was a show, usually twice in a week. Now, me surgeries.
0: Twice in a week?
1: And maybe 4 or 5 per week, per day. And we can't 2 days in Boman, which is about 8 to 10 surgeries per week.
0: And China?
1: A general operation or so.
0: Okay.
1: Biara ne de so on the average okwa adwuma no pa 8 a obewie bibia na e ko bo e bia 5
0: we about 5 surgeries
1: ne bibia no bibia
0: aba ku bia de e ye simple pa mu di say
1: oh be ye 1 hour in fanisa
0: o se ne ni cs ya e pe ana enu cs simple te said obe ko woni etwa no okay na de ho aba asem nso he
1: any operation there no won decide ne ma p to me see
0: okay.
1: And, my surgery ye di 18 hours da.
0: E wo breast ho.
1: There be in your breast.
0: Okay.
1: There be don't pin eye fix it.
0: Mm.
1: But on the average breast there watch her 2 hours. There more than pa be 3 hours.
0: No. Yeah, the more than there no akushia no ho no.
1: E bia ya re no atre one ne bonuso e kakra. 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
0: bibia wie na pathology for no the results ne bre mo se kokra mo mu a treatment ne start ne sen
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0: okay
1: aha yeah started school na le obinya breast cancer na a very big deal and then nim dia bebre aba and to the edi kind say unya cancer no just so bewu aha yeah on for me me tell him what patients are 15 years 20 years from that sonamo
0: after cancer
1: after
0: treatment
1: after cancer treatment from that sonamo went so bia me say obia nya arrehye mu say the fact say unya cancer just so bewu
0: okay
1: me sre cancer treatment over. Okay. So last week, only prof Mudin come off. I watched me shedding.
0: Oh, sir.
1: Yeah.
0: Oh, sir, baby, you'll be interested. What do you want? Piper.
1: And see, send a prof kind of Uber by hospital. Doctor, no, Benya and Kita Hudie.
0: Okay.
1: Yeah, dream by say, BB, cause we'll know for him. One gas a crowd by castle. One who said BB in the same Biaba. Say, anything I sell breast examination.
0: Okay.
1: Yeah, and castle BB, I won't know for me. Your cancer, but be as someone for my or so my young and really here gets a
0: car.
1: And I present a prof can go standard in the mammogram when you're a punk or baby when you're 40 and above every year.

0: Jesus Christ. 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
1: Your papa.
0: Your catcher was soon and cup. 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
0: 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I'm quite ready anymore. 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
1: Jesus.
0: I radiman the bambano. I don't feel be on my school. On my country. On my embay. Samria. 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I feel quite ye. I radi bambano munya de. 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Kasa Awurade Yesu
1: Awurade Yesu
0: Obi bia Obae mi a
1: Obae mi a
0: Obane fo no
1: Obane
0: fo Ese nsa kana Obe nyame no
1: Owura
0: Yesu e Ba bi bia wo bia la Ma oban bono Emunya de wo ho E wo Yesu Kristo de mu Bi wa ne ba mpa Ya ta da ba da bo Ya ta da ba da You are the vampire. You are the vampire. You are the vampire. Say, Afei fo akuma so ade ko awurade anim
1: keep them up
0: fo akuma so ade ko awurade anim wana wo tie ye according to John 14:14 awurade asem se bibibia de bebu sa no woni di mo no do ba ye se bebu sa bibu woni di mo no do ba ye kabibi chere kasoma Shabba, shabba, shabba, shabba, shabba, shabba, shabba, shabba, shabba, shabba, shabba, shabba, shabba, shabba, shabba, shabba, shabba, shabba, shabba, shabba, shabba, shabba, shabba, shabba, shabba, 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shabba, shabba, shabba, shabba, shabba, shabba, shabba, shabba, shabba, shabba, shabba, shabba, shabba, shabba, shabba, shabba, shabba, shabba, shabba, shabba, shabba, shabba, shabba, shabba, shabba, 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

Jesus Christ. All right, that was it. So we now want to do so. Now, any day, we are far away from a tearful. We just want some sort of empire. The empire, when they said the enemy can't be a, and we made a decision in Yensano. So I'm throwing out Duma him one enemy. To me, be a we will be more wise than I've been said. We'll see empire.